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He gonna make pretty women jump and shout. 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

are mad about the boy. 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

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Yeah. 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

0: 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I swear to God, this is Shannon Briggs. 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Yo, word to mother. 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I'm with the Fugees. What? You know what I'm saying? What?
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But I understand why. See, it's burning me to hold on to this. I know this is something I gotta do, but that don't mean I want to. What I'm trying to say is that I love you. I feel like this is coming to an end, and it's better

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people playing games with no winner but death. To be winner on a day when they all die in the same bed. Fighting for a coin, forgetting things without a price. Dying for a flag in the name of someone's lies. Homeless in a world where having's more than being. Killing lives and lives, not understanding what this means. 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

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No, it's the moon is pale and the sun is gone and the steamboats are coming and they're splashing in the garden. 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